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ZP. 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Aye, how again? What's up, Peter? 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

Swoboda!

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I'm Zaza, and if you were blessed by this song, be sure to download it from iTunes by clicking the iTunes logo over there. You can also enjoy my other music videos by clicking any one of these thumbnails over there. 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
1: Sometimes you can love somebody with everything you have. 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And still, sometimes love reaches a place where it can't survive. I spent years trying to hold together something that was already falling apart. I kept fixing cracks in the house where I was the only one carrying the bricks. 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
0: 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But there comes a moment when you realize you were never supposed to beg for a place in someone's heart. 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So today, I choose me.
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2: Time to move on, moretsi wa me. 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

0: Alan, being elected as the vice president of Alan means that nationally you are trusted. People see leadership in you. That's why people opted to elect you, because it was an election. The way I have ended in became victorious. So it's leadership that plays a role in what people see in your leadership, your small doings of development wherever you are, and your leadership in your smaller circle leads you to national call. And today I am called for national service. That's why I've been elected as the vice president of the Association of Local Authorities in Namibia.
1: Well, what does that ALAN stand for, in fact?
0: ALAN stands for Association of Local Authorities in Namibia. We have 59 local authorities that are members of. All local authorities in Namibia are members of the association. Yeah, so it's 59 members.
1: What are your key priorities as a deputy president of ALAN that you're perhaps looking at?
0: Yeah, my priorities as the vice president is to align with the strategic plan of ALAN that is drafted, that will run from, that is currently in process. It's the 2023-2028 strategic plan implementation. And the roles of ALAN is for advocating for local government, and also to ensuring that we do advocacy for our members, we do capacity building, we do resource mobilization to strengthen local authorities in Namibia, and we advocate for inclusive governance and capacity building for all members, all 59 members of our association. For us, the challenge is there of being included in the structure. Local government is recognized by constitution, mm-hmm. but we don't see the fruits of local government recognition. And in what we are advocating is for resource mobilization. When government is funding local authorities, we want equal funding methods that to be implemented so that each local authority can be part of the government funding program. And we are advocating for actually direct funding from the Treasury, and not via the ministry as it is currently happening. But we are advocating for local authorities to be included in the budget of the country, so that there can be certain portion that should be given to local authorities for local development. We can note that the president have called on now currently emergency on the housing issue. But how can housing be addressed if we don't address local authorities? Because housing can only be addressed if local authorities are strengthened. So our call to the president is to take local authorities serious, and to hear out the local authorities if the president really wants the emergency of housing to be addressed. It can only happen via the local authorities in Namibia.
1: You have already touched on the housing that I wanted to come to, but thank you very much for that one of the housing. His Worship, how will you strengthen the cooperation between the local authority and the central government?
0: Ours is about advocating, is what I said, and we want to strengthen the relationship between the central government and local government. Local government is recognized by people, but we want to see the actual move of recognition of local authorities in Namibia. Even the first obstacle that we are sitting with as the Association of Local Authorities in Namibia is the recognition of our association to be recognized in our act, to be enacted as a recognized Association of Local Authorities. There is partnership between the ministry and the association where we assist each other, and we, for us, the challenge is there of being included in the structure. Local government is recognized by constitution, mm-hmm. but we don't see the fruits of local government recognition. And in what we are advocating is for resource mobilization. when government is funding local authorities, we want equal funding methods that to be implemented so that each local authority can be part of the government funding program. And we are advocating for actually direct funding from the treasury and not via the ministry as it is currently happening. But we are advocating for local authorities to be included in the budget of the country so that there can be certain portion that should be given to local authorities for local development. We can note that the president have called now currently emergency on the housing issue. But how can housing be addressed if we don't address local authorities? Because housing can only be addressed if local authorities are strengthened. So our call to the president is to take local authorities serious and to hear out the local authorities if the president really wants the emergency of housing to be addressed. It can only happen via the local authorities in Namibia.
1: You have already touched on the housing that I wanted to come to, but thank you very much for that one of the housing. His Worship, how will you strengthen the cooperation between the local authority and the central government?
0: Ours is

0: about advocating is what I said, and we want to strengthen the relationship between the central government and local government. Local government is recognized by people, but we want to see the actual move of recognition of local authorities in Namibia. Even the first obstacle that we are sitting with as the Association of Local Authorities in Namibia is the recognition of our association to be recognized in our act, to be enacted as a recognized association of local authorities. There is partnership between the ministry and the association where we assist each other and we advocate and have meeting consultations, but we want to move from consultation level to recognition of the association. After recognition of the association, our aim is that local government must be taken serious because central government have neglected local authorities in Namibia. That is the feeling we get. And local authorities are not taken seriously. Therefore, there is no strict budgetary provisions that can enable local authorities to deliver service delivery. Because currently, Namibia is almost maybe the only country in Africa, if one can see or can study, that local authorities are funding themselves. And we want to move away from that method of local authorities funding themselves, but the central government to come in strongly and fund local authorities so that local authorities can deliver the services needed to our residents. Unfortunately, without the central government, we cannot deliver on development that is expected in the local authorities. The other thing we are advocating currently is the issue of the 5% that we are paying to regional council. We have picked it up that the 5% of rates and taxes that we are paying over to regional council, these monies are taken out of the towns and it's used for other developmental programs within the region. So the people that have contributed to that 5% are actually not benefiting from the 5%. And this is one of the resolutions that we have taken at the Alam Congress to say, let's advocate for that 5% to remain, or even a certain percentage of that 5% to remain in the local authority area, so that the local authority area can also be developed via that rates and taxes.
1: Do you already bring your challenges forward to the central government so that they must meet the local authorities halfway?
0: In the previous administration, we have tried to reach out to central government, but at the Congress, we have taken a resolution to re-engage government so that we can re-engage the government, because there is a white paper that is at the cabinet. We want to re-engage government to take the white paper seriously so that at least part of the items within the white paper can be implemented. That is our plea to the government. So we will re-engage the current 8th administration for Alan, and then we will re-engage them to see how best we can work together within the 8th or with the 8th administration and going forward. So the re-engagement will definitely take place.
1: So for how long are you going to be in the office as a deputy? And how will you measure success at the end of your term as a deputy president of ALAN?
0: Yeah, I will currently serve the full tenure of being a local authority councillor for 5 years. Or normally, ALAN also hold their congresses after election. After each local authority election, then ALAN calls for the congress, for elective congress. So I will serve until the next elective congress, that will be after the elections in 2030. How ALAN measures our development in achievements is throughout the year. We normally do bargaining with the government. Currently, we're also busy bargaining about the increment of local authority councillors. Their allowances to be increased. We want local authority councillors to be registered with pension funds and so on. So these negotiations are on currently, and then we hope that government will listen to us so that we can implement and get the livelihoods of our local authority councillors also back to where it needs to be. Because currently the allowances of local authority councillors is something that you cannot even talk of. It's peanuts. And what central government expects from local authority is to deliver. But how do you deliver if your own cleaner cleaner's salary is more than your allowance as a local authority council, where you need to take decisions about millions and billions of dollars that you need to take decisions, but your salary or your allowance is even lesser than your own institutional worker working at your institution. So we want to restore that dignity of local authority councillors in Namibia so that we can really be recognized. We have seen a circular that the president have approved salaries and benefits for regional councillors as well as members of parliament and ministers, and of which the local authority councillors are not included. So now we are calling on the president to relook also at the allowances of local authority councillors, and to bring back the livelihood and the respect and dignity of local authority councillors within their local authorities. That is our call.
1: In conclusion, my worship, what's your message? Which message do you like to share with the people of Hobabe, Somaheken, Namibia at large following your election?
0: My message to Hobabe and the entire Omaheke region, it's something that we need to be proud. It's not about Elvin Karisa being elected as the vice president of Alan. It's about a son and a son of this swell person that have grown up in the dusty streets of Hobabe, been elected at that national level. It's our proud, and we need to be proud as a nation of the East, and also to make use of this opportunity to bargain and to advocate for future to come, because it's not about us today, but we want to leave a legacy that others will come and benefit. Today we are planting trees, and we are saying we are planting these trees not for us or not for ourselves to sit under those trees, but we are planting it for future generations to come. So whatever Alan is advocating today is for whoever, that child that is in grade 7 today or grade 1 today, that might become a local authority councillor in Hobabe or wherever in Namibia, can also go and benefit. So we are advocating for generations to come. Therefore, we want to ask the public and community members in our local authority to support us on the call to central government for assistance. Because service delivery that we are asking and funding that we are asking for central government is not for our personal gain, but it's for the benefit of our communities. So therefore, we ask support from the community whenever Alan is calling on the support of our community. Advocate and have meeting consultations, but we want to move from consultation level to recognition of the association. After recognition of the association, our aim is that local government must be taken serious, because central government have neglected local authorities in Namibia. That is the feeling we get. And local authorities are not taken seriously. Therefore, there is no strict budgetary provisions that can enable local authorities to deliver service delivery. Because currently Namibia is almost maybe the only country in Africa, if one can see or can study, that local authorities are funding themselves. And we want to move away from that method of local authorities funding themselves, but the central government to come in strongly and fund local authorities so that local authorities can deliver the services needed to our residents. Unfortunately, without the central government, we cannot deliver on development that is expected in the local authorities. The other thing we are advocating currently is the issue of the 5% that we are paying to regional council. We have picked it up that the 5% of rates and taxes that we are paying over to regional council, these monies are taken out of the towns and it's used for other developmental programs within the region. So the people that have contributed to that 5% are actually not benefiting from the 5%. And this is one of the resolutions that we've taken at the Alan Congress to say, let's advocate for that 5% to remain, or even a certain percentage of that 5% to remain in the local authority area, so that the local authority area can also be developed via that rates and taxes.
1: Do you already bring your challenges forward to the central government so that they must meet the local authorities halfway?
0: In the previous administration, we have tried to reach out to central government, but at the Congress, we have taken

0: in the white paper can be implemented. That is our plea to the government. So we will re-engage the current 8th administration for Alan, and then we will re-engage them to see how best we can work together within the 8th or with the 8th administration in going forward. So the re-engagement will definitely take place.
1: So for how long are you going to be in the office as a deputy, and how will you measure success at the end of your term as a deputy president of Alan?
0: Yeah, I will currently serve the full tenure of being a local authority councillor for 5 years. Or normally, Alan also hold their congresses after election. After each local authority election, then Alan calls for the congress, for an elective congress. So I will serve until the next elective congress, that will be after the elections in 2030. How Alan measures our development in achievements is throughout the year. We normally do bargaining with the government. Currently, we're also busy bargaining about the increment of local authority councillors. Their allowances to be increased. We want local authority councillors to be registered with pension funds and so on. So these negotiations are on currently, and then we hope that government will listen to us so that we can implement and get the livelihoods of our local authority councillors also back to where it needs to be. Because currently the allowances of local authority councillors is something that you cannot even talk of. It's peanuts. And what central government expects from local authority is to deliver. But how do you deliver if your own cleaner salary is more than your allowance as a local authority council, where you need to take decisions about millions and billions of dollars that you need to take decisions, but your salary or your allowance is even lesser than your own institutional worker working at your institution. So we want to restore that dignity of local authority councillors in Namibia so that we can really be recognized. We have seen a circular that the president have approved salaries and benefits for regional councillors as well as members of parliament and ministers, and of which the local authority councillors are not included. So now we are calling on the president to relook also at on the allowances of local authority councillors, and to bring back the livelihood and the respect and dignity of local authority councillors within their local authorities.
1: In conclusion, my worship, what's your message? Which message do you like to share with the people of Hobabe, Somaheken, Namibia at large following your election?
0: My message to Hobabe and the entire Omaheke region, it's something that we need to be proud. It's not about Elvin Karisa being elected as the vice president of Alan. It's about a son and a son of this soil, person that have grown up in the dusty streets of Hobabe, been elected at that national level. It's our proud, and we need to be proud as a nation of the East, and also to make use of this opportunity to bargain and to advocate for future to come, because it's not about us today, but we want to leave a legacy that others will come and benefit. Today we are planting trees, and we are saying we are planting these trees not for us or not for ourselves to sit under those trees, but we are planting it for future generations to come. So whatever Alan is advocating today is for whoever that child that is in grade 7 today or grade 1 today that might become a local authority councillor in Hobabe or wherever in Namibia can also go and benefit. So we are advocating for generations to come. Therefore, we want to ask the public and community members in our local authority to support us on the call to central government for assistance. Because service delivery that we are asking and funding that we are asking for central government is not for our personal gain, but it's for the benefit of our communities. So therefore, we ask support from the community whenever Alan is calling on the support of our community.

0: Mamratwa Horsi Yalaba.
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1: My name is Elifas Urioko Akaorere. I'm a farmer and originally also from Aminus in the Omaheke region, but I also work in Windhoek. And I'm also one of the founding members of the Chief Hosea Kotako Youth Forum, together with Mr. Brian Riruako and also Mr. Kodosi, who are also farmers from the Aminus constituency. Yeah. Like I said, we are part of the Chief Hosea Kotako Youth Forum, and it's a youth forum that is driving development in our area. And we started this initiative because we believe the Aminus constituency has enormous natural potential that can be conserved and developed in order to benefit the future generations. So that is why we started this initiative, my brother. You see, in establishing a conservancy, what would be the Aminus Conservancy, is much more than a wildlife project. It's a community development initiative. So at the end of the day, we want our people to benefit from the natural resources around them. A conservancy can help restore wildlife and also attract tourists, create employment opportunities, support small businesses, and also, as you know, it can promote cultural tourism and provide additional income for our communities. It can also strengthen environmental education for our youth and create partnership with government, NGOs, and private sector. So that just in a nutshell. But as you know, also for farmers, a conservancy can help to diversify income sources beyond livestock alone. As you know, our area is prone to drought, so we need to diversify. The other thing is also tourism and accommodation for tourists and other conservation-related activities. We can call all of that it can contribute to strengthening our local economy. So our vision is that the Aminus Conservancy becomes a platform where conservation and development can go hand in hand, creating opportunities for the present and future generations. I hope I answered you correctly, and please feel free to ask me more questions around that. Yeah, we planned in a process of establishing a conservancy. You need to learn from others. We have had other meetings and engagements where we established an interim committee, which has representatives from different traditional authorities, stakeholders that are directly and indirectly affected, the youth, farmers, cooperatives, and so on. So this is a delegation that represents different sectors of the Aminus community. So because we want this initiative to be a community-owned initiative, so it must represent a whole wide, people from different demographics. And that is why the people or the group that is going will include members from the Conservancy Interim Committee that was selected, and also representatives from the Youth Forum, the office of the Councillor himself and also his representative, the Aminus constituency farmers, youth representative, and other community leaders who have been elected to be part of the exchange visit. So As you know, the purpose of the visit is to learn from established conservancies in the Oshodhonchupa and Kunene regions, and also allow the committee to visit the Etosha National Park and engage directly with communities that have successfully managed communal conservancies for many years. So we are not traveling as tourists, we are traveling as students to learn from others so that we can return home with practical knowledge that will help us to establish and manage the Aminus Conservancy successfully. That is the purpose of our visit. My message to our community from Aminus is that it's very simple. If we establish this conservancy, It will belong to all of the people of Aminus. It does not belong to one person, one family, or one organization. Its success will depend on the unity, participation, and support of the entire community. Therefore, I encourage our traditional authorities, our farmers, young people, women, and businesses, and every resident of Aminus to become part of this journey. We must work together, support one another, and protect the natural heritage that has been entrusted to us. So, as we often say, charity begins at home. The development of Aminus starts with us. By working together today, we can build a stronger local economy, attract more visitors and investment, create jobs for our youth, and ensure that our natural resources continue to benefit our communities for many years to come. So it's a very, very good initiative. We need to come together to make the Aminus Conservancy a success. That is my message to our Aminus community. I'm calling on the youth to be part of this initiative and to partake and to also learn the conservancy. We are targeting projects with the schools in Aminus. So that every learner can also be taught about the conservancy, and we have debates and activities that speaks to a conservancy, so that we educate while they are young, because we are also getting old. These future generational leaders have to take over from us. So we will definitely work with all the schools in setting up this conservancy. And I definitely also want to thank the traditional authorities that have supported this initiative from the start until now.
2: Go lapeng ke go tshwaretse jana tshedimosetso ya botlhokwa tlhokwa e tla be e bua jana ka lefelo la go simolola ka lefelo le le bidiwang jana Aminus Conservancy gongwe lefelo la tlhokomelo ya pabalesego ya diphologolo kwa Aminus. 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
1: special people to us and we want to let you know that we're just like you, and sometimes when two people fall in love, it isn't always easy. Things don't always go just right. 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
2: Yeah, maybe they do more than try sometimes, but they really get in the way. But I think when two people really love each other and really hold to life together, I think that they can endure and they can overcome anything in the world. It's like a friend of ours once said,
1: life is for the living.
2: And love is for the giving.

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1: Sometimes you can love somebody with everything you have. 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You can fight battles they never even knew you were fighting. And still, sometimes love reaches a place where it can't survive. I spent years trying to hold together something that was already falling apart. I kept fixing cracks in the house where I was the only one carrying the bricks. But today, I finally understand. 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

0: 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And I'm moving on. Yeah. 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But there comes a moment when you realize you were never supposed to beg for a place in someone's heart. You were supposed to be loved there. So today, I choose me. It's
1: time to move on. Time to move on, moretsi wa me. 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

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And I know because of all the hurt in my past, I tend to shy away from emotional commitments. But what I feel for you is so real and so strong.